0: Honestly, I can't wait to join you guys at Olaf.
1: Well, Vienna's not that bad.
0: No, of course, but we got a new home secretary, and he's got a lot of friends in need of a job, you know?
1: Well, if they're qualified, why not?
0: You're really funny. But anyway, those documents you need, if I get them by Friday, I will email them. If not, I'll sweep by your office next time, okay?
1: Of course. Happy to have you on board, Moritz. Take care.
0: Thank you.
1: Bye.
2: Morgen. Du, danke, dass ich bei dir wohnen kann.
3: Ja, passt schon.